0: this is Taylor Swift. You're about to hear my song.
1: I knew it, I knew you.
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0: 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And we had a really good feeling when we wrote the song.
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